0: words, cause I slide the instrumental, keep the girl in the distance. The moves are very hazy, the sunshine in my life, the way I did is shady.
1: Skip, hit, data, to get the anti-matter. Blue lines are the reason why the temple had to shatter.

0: jigging his ass.
1: Nigga, Chris with his motherfucking.
2: With Joe.
1: Chris with his motherfucking.
2: Here is for him. Shut your ass up.
0: Nice, Jahi. Nice.
1: Midget Diary.
2: Beer is for him.
0: Chris, you got beef?
2: Beer is for him.
1: I challenge everybody to fucking challenge us. Beer is for him.

0: Dans le hangar de mon oncle, il y a 3 Porsche 911, une DeLorean, 6 télévisions, une Plymouth, des sujets de manège, une limousine, des robots, des voitures
1: Hi, ballman. I'm looking for these new chaps.
2: Over in the snug.
1: Right around the corner. Oh, there he is, Mugen Pop. Hey, guys, are you guys got into my algorithm and you are really engaging well? Mm. I love your accent and the way you spit. I'm English, but don't hold it against me.
2: I will.
1: Yeah, I think we should catch a flight to West London now and I will produce you something that could even make it all the way to the fucking Brits.
2: Wow.
1: You guys ready? Okay, let's get a cab!
3: Todd Latte, Fred Hockey.
4: If that's P, let me hear you say,

0: Excuse me, ma'am. Domino's, your pizza is here.
1: Pizza? Did I order pizza?
0: 30 minutes or less.
1: Oh, well, maybe.
0: Okay. It's a nice house you have.
1: Oh, yeah. I decorated. Nice setup. You like the velvet painting?
0: Yeah, I'll just wait here by the TV while you go get the money.
1: Okay, I'll get my money.
0: Alley-oop.
1: Whoa! Hold on, Buster! What are you doing?
0: Sorry,
1: stop
0: ma'am.
1: It, that's my TV!
0: Just doing my job.

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Thought tough sound was struck down in the bleakest weather. The frequency is weak to me if you can't keep it clever.

0: people think of jazz musician, they pigeonhole us as like
1: just musician.
0: How much of that do you think is like musicians' fault? Like, cats started playing for other musicians and trying to be this one thing, just trying to be Charlie Parker, or just trying to, you know what I mean?
1: Right.
2: People are just so brainwashed and they don't know. I don't think people know what's good and what's not good anymore.
1: Anything popular, even if it's whack, is like what sets the pace for music nowadays. It's like, oh, this is hot, and it's whack. 98% of the stuff I hear on the radio is whack. 90% of the musicians you hear playing is whack. You know, because there's no bar anymore. You know, it used to be, my bar was so high, and people have greater appreciation for music.
3: It's up to the bigwigs, I guess, because they're the ones that do the programming. Because people don't really think anymore, not much. If you have music like that to make people think, wow, they would know what to do with the system. You know, people just follow the other person. So it's not really like a lot of leaders. More like a lot of followers.
0: The best thing you can do for people, I think, is just be honest, man.

0: take two, so.
1: Wait a minute, Irvin. Wait.
0: Okay.
2: Hey, when you raise up off this tube, man, you get... Oh, yeah. You know, your floor squeaks, you know. You know what I mean? Can you hear me?
0: Yeah.
2: Let's go.
0: Here we go. Take two.

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Abe radio kula min lamena toko ayoli radio. 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

death when the haters of love built empires to the caption. 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Cherubic nails of the sycophant claw were the antithesis of dashing. With self to proclaim these nations of men whose expression du jour was tantrum.

under logos reburn. They were passing this off as fashion. All for a coin, these ones victims of them. With allegiance, their hearts with fascists. The enslavers of time tried conquering space, were the first to go, but last in. Dying to live, they took chips they had ripped, walked straight up to God and cashed in.

enhance the drive, supplement the feel, tell every surprise is badly. 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Never before would they revolt again, for establishment held the patents to the revolting youth. Devices were gay, and the questions were seized from asking. Soldiers on top, too naive to hope. Keep guns in their coats for dancing. Feudalist guilds upload holy wars for a fascist jihad with hashtags. Reality, just a thing on TV by the ignoble street. We're captives with blood on their teeth. 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

0: sou do paraíso, tá ligado? 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
1: Cars. 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

0: les pieds sur terre. 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
1: Sorry I took so long. There ain't nobody to be pretty for, fuck it. Let it rattle, let the clatter kill him, let the cataclysm wash. Who really listens? Precision with a verse draws a crowd. I draw a line between an easy melody and peace of mind. I keep the game tweaked, freak the same to its own thing. Spit the plain pain, econo lines for the dime class. It's a goddamn recession.
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1: 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You really think a president would represent you?
2: Right.
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2: It's
1: my act, my scene, my play, my stage, my lines, my way, all day, all style plus guts.
2: Come
1: on. 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Swoosh, remove, lose the cool, choose whatever behooves the dude, move through any move with ease. Ravish the rule, ravishing rude, ready, savage.

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Happiness. 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You never break my spirits down. 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

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And now I know it, there is no way back. 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
1: 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You push, you pay. 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
1: Yo, hold on. Yo, all right, take the fucking blunt, man. 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Dang. 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
0: Come on, man. This cipher, man, about the good old days, man. You know what I'm saying? See, man, a white man trying to keep this away from us, man. You know what I'm saying? Because they know when you grab this, man, you just be siphoning knowledge,
2: building,
0: man.
2: Building.
0: Knowledge just be building up, man. That's why they want no brothers to be out here, man. You know what I'm saying? That's why they're trying to make it illegal, man. Yo, check this out, man. This is a natural herb, man. You know what I'm saying? It makes your body just and your mind just go to another.
1: Yo, but ho, money, you is talking too much.
0: Yo, man, we just siphoning, man.
3: We talking, man. Pass the motherfucking blunt.
1: I know you letting shit burn the fuck out.
0: I hate when motherfuckers do that shit.
4: Yo, I know there's a lot of MCs, but just give me my chance on the mic. 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
1: I control 26,000 men. 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

0: 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Yo, 1-2.
1: Yeah, it's a Future Flavor thing. Sunday night, Bobby Digital up in here. You know what I'm saying?
2: Two more gunpoint out front.
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3: Hey, Illegal 117, I got a plate. 187.

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1: 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It's Trey. Remember the first time you came out to the house? You said you wanted a spot like mine. 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The hard part is keeping it, motherfucker.
2: What you want? You a house, you a car, 40 acres and a mule, a piano.

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I can be what I want to be, anything I set myself free. I have always known that I hold the keys, but when the penny dropped, it set my mind at ease. 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

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I have always known that I hold the keys, but when the penny dropped, it set my mind at ease. 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

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I have always known that I hold the keys, but when the penny dropped, it set my mind at ease. 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

0: fuck are you doing in there? What? 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
1: What are you talking about? I don't even take coke.
0: You do. Go look at yourself. The stadia.
1: Got me. That's the thing about cocaine.
0: Make sure.

0: A message to the new black. 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
1: It's you liberals who have lifted them up, Howard.
2: Paul, you conservatives make a mistake. You can't afford to strangle hope in people. Without hope, people become dangerous.
1: No, Howard, you liberals have let them invade our society. You give them jobs, political jobs.
2: Paul, you missed the point. It's only the smart ones we move up.
1: That makes it even worse.
2: Oh, you know, we have to move them up. If we leave a smart one in the ghetto, he might develop into a leader against us. But if we raise him up into white society, we neutralize him. He feels compelled to try to act like us. He loses his identity and his racial anger, if he has any. He becomes alien to his brothers. They realize he sold them out and they grow to hate him. He becomes worthless to them and safe for us. In fact, in his love for the creature comforts, except for his color, he's become one of us.
0: Think about it, Pharrell.
3: I pledge allegiance to the burning flag of the United States of Horror and to the for which it stands, one nation under nines, for liberty and justice for the dead.

0: No, I'm good. That's...
1: No, I'm thing one. That's thing two.
2: 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Okay, this is called Oh Me.
3: 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Abeba nafa.

it that's a kick and you give it a hug, 'cause you know you won't like it when there's nothing to do. Check out that rack of his, look at that row of guitar necks, lined up like eager fillies, outstretched like legs of the

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Just watch how we move when we move in, how we keep loving unworthy partners, raising children with little help from anybody. 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

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This rhythm, a stylized spring, conducted by a blue-collared man in keds and denims, his Williamsville swimming pool shaped like a bass clef in Baird Hall.

0: 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And education.
1: Peace parishioners, onlookers and listeners, visitors, keeping the consumption conspicuous. Kids graduating from public schools and prisoners, underprivileged, aboriginal, indigenous. Sent images of that family that got adopted. The president of some nonprofits is out of pocket. I heard the world ending is trending, I try to watch it. I focus on sinning and